0: her alone. You said she's scared of me? I mean, I don't see what she sees, but maybe it's cause I'm wearing your...
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1: Ask for money and get advice. 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I'm from the dirty, but that Chico nice. Y'all call it a moment, I call it

When I walk on by, girls be looking like Debbie Fly. 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
1: Tretji od desetih hitov vrsti na Anteni. 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

Afrojack, Sia in David Guetta, Awake Tonight. 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Fisher pred nami in

Anima in Liza, 19. mesto skladbo Bad Angel, Antena in Tolin Dance Listica na 18. mestu Ketama, Comes and Goes.

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And I could be around to catch you fall if you're losing your grip.

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2: What?